Don't you know the world is getting smaller? 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

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But I want to make love. I want to make love.

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He was anxious and he was skilled. His lifetime dreams were not fulfilled.